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2: If you're a real estate agent in Ontario right now and struggling, listen up. 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
3: Cloud and showers later today. Also, the risk of a thunderstorm will hit a high near 18, so not too warm. Cloudy, chance of showers overnight tonight, low near 14 degrees. We'll get a mix of sun and cloud on Friday, small chance of showers, high 23. And then a nice weekend ahead of us. Sun on Saturday, sun on Sunday, a high of 26, and then a high of 27, respectively.

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4: Cloud and showers later today. Also, the risk of a thunderstorm will hit a high near 18, so not too warm. Cloudy, chance of showers overnight tonight, low near 14 degrees. We'll get a mix of sun and cloud on Friday, small chance of showers, high 23. And then a nice weekend ahead of us. Sun on Saturday, sun on Sunday, a high of 26, and then a high of 27, respectively.

There's Tucker Whitmore looking for a brunette. How we all? If you shower with a loofah, dermatologist says, well, maybe you shouldn't. They'll tell you why next. Zach Brown, Country 105.

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1: Let's go, girls.
0: I've decided adulting is a little out of my price range. Yeah, maybe later I can afford it. Here's Shania.

A peak of sunshine out right there. We had showers earlier this morning. They're coming back later on around 10, 11 o'clock, so don't worry. They're coming back again tonight. Showers off and on. Rain tonight and muggy tomorrow up in 27. 14 degrees this morning. Ella and Morgan, Country 1.

Kind of overcast right now. Showers roll back in a couple of hours and off and on throughout the day. And then tomorrow, muggy and gray and sunny and high 20s for the weekend. Pushing 30s for next week. 15 degrees this morning with Brooks and

instead of putting the word single in your status, try putting in independently owned and operated. I like that one better. Drink along, son. Gordy Bamford, Country 105. Morning.

We got a few showers returning later this morning. It'll be a couple hours before it gets here. Muggy for tomorrow and the weekend, too, and 30s next week. Right now it's 15.

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1: Today's Best Country, Country 105, James Barker Band and New Old Trucks. It's a Thursday afternoon. Criminals are not really smart, you know, especially as it seems to be the ones that are in Florida. This woman in Florida is on a felony drug trafficking charge after calling 911 to complain about her traffic ticket. Gina Reddings, 48, was initially cited for driving through a closed road construction zone in Polk County. That was it. Dissatisfied with the citation, she followed the deputy's vehicle, called the emergency line of 911 to complain, prompting deputies to pull her over a second time for misusing the system. The subsequent search of her vehicle revealed marijuana, leading to her arrest. During the county jail booking, an advanced body scan covered 28 bags of fentanyl hidden inside the body cavity. I don't think we need to go there. She now remains in custody, facing multiple charges, including felony drug trafficking and misuse of 911.
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5: Tonight, cloudy with a chance of showers and the risk of a thunderstorm with a low of 14. Tomorrow, cloudy with a high of 23. Saturday, a mix of sun and cloud with a high of 25. And Sunday, sunshine with a high of 27.

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